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0: 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Here's your official 2 News weather forecast.
1: Beautiful weather continues into your Wednesday plans. We'll start things out with temperatures upper 50s to around 60 and work up into the low, maybe even a few mid-80s across the region. Lots of sunshine, light northeast breeze. Gusty south winds return on Thursday. Maybe a shower storm early with highs in the mid-80s. In the 2 News Weather Center, I'm Chief Meteorologist Michael Sager.
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0: It's here. Sam's Amusement Carnival is back at the UKB parking lot next to Walmart in Tahlequah. Starting May 20th. 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

0: 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Here's your official 2 News weather forecast.
1: Beautiful weather continues into your Wednesday plans. We'll start things out with temperatures upper 50s to around 60 and work up into the low, maybe even a few mid-80s across the region. Lots of sunshine, light northeast breeze. Gusty south winds return on Thursday. Maybe a shower storm early with highs in the mid-80s. In the 2 News Weather Center, I'm Chief Meteorologist Michael Sager.
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1: Beautiful weather continues into your Wednesday plans. We'll start things out with temperatures upper 50s to around 60 and work up into the low, maybe even a few mid-80s across the region. Lots of sunshine, light northeast breeze. Gusty south winds return on Thursday. Maybe a shower storm early with highs in the mid-80s. In the 2 News Weather Center, I'm Chief Meteorologist Michael Sager.
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0: 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Here's your official 2 News weather forecast.
1: Beautiful weather continues into your Wednesday plans. We'll start things out with temperatures upper 50s to around 60 and work up into the low, maybe even a few mid-80s across the region. Lots of sunshine, light northeast breeze. Gusty south winds return on Thursday. Maybe a shower storm early with highs in the mid-80s. In the 2 News Weather Center, I'm Chief Meteorologist Michael Sager.
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0: 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Here's your official 2 News weather forecast.
1: Beautiful weather continues into your Wednesday plans. We'll start things out with temperatures upper 50s to around 60 and work up into the low, maybe even a few mid-80s across the region. Lots of sunshine, light northeast breeze. Gusty south winds return on Thursday. Maybe a shower storm early with highs in the mid-80s. In the 2 News Weather Center, I'm Chief Meteorologist Michael Sager.
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0: 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Here's your official 2 News weather forecast.
1: Beautiful weather continues into your Wednesday plans. We'll start things out with temperatures upper 50s to around 60 and work up into the low, maybe even a few mid-80s across the region. Lots of sunshine, light northeast breeze. Gusty south winds return on Thursday. Maybe a shower storm early with highs in the mid-80s. In the 2 News Weather Center, I'm Chief Meteorologist Michael Sager.
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1: Fox News, I'm Ted Lindner. President Trump on his way to China, where he'll meet with leader Xi Jinping. Trump saying he'll ask for his cooperation to reopen the Strait of Hormuz. Fox's Aisha Hosni with more.
2: He did say he's going to have a long talk with him about it, noting, though, that China is the largest buyer of Iranian crude oil.
3: We've had no problem, and he's been a friend of mine. He's been somebody that we get along with.
2: Trump says the ceasefire with Iran is on life support.
1: Tariffs will also be discussed. It's primary night tonight. Shelley Capito has won the Republican nomination for U.S. Senate in West Virginia. Carol Miller wins the Republican nomination for U.S. House in West Virginia's 1st Congressional District. In Nebraska, Pete Ricketts wins the Republican nomination for Senate, and Cindy Burbank wins the Democratic nomination. Jim Pillen wins the Republican nomination for governor in Nebraska, while Lynn Walls wins the Democratic nomination for governor in the state. America's listening to Fox News.
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1: Beautiful weather continues into your Wednesday plans. We'll start things out with temperatures upper 50s to around 60 and work up into the low, maybe even a few mid-80s across the region. Lots of sunshine, light northeast breeze. Gusty south winds return on Thursday. Maybe a shower storm early with highs in the mid-80s. In the 2 News Weather Center, I'm Chief Meteorologist Michael Sager.
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0: 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Here's your official 2 News weather forecast.
1: Beautiful weather continues into your Wednesday plans. We'll start things out with temperatures upper 50s to around 60 and work up into the low, maybe even a few mid-80s across the region. Lots of sunshine, light northeast breeze. Gusty south winds return on Thursday. Maybe a shower or storm early with highs in the mid-80s. In the 2 News Weather Center, I'm Chief Meteorologist Michael Sager.
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4: 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With Ralph's recent retirement, he has handed the reins to me. 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

0: say we did. Just to say we did.
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1: Fox News, I'm Chris DeMeo. President Trump is on his way to China, where he'll meet with China President Xi Jinping. One Senate Republican hopes the president can get a good deal for farmers.
2: My hope is that he'll open up markets for agriculture. That would be a good thing. You look at what he did with stopping the precursors of fentanyl coming into this country through by way of Mexico. Fentanyl deaths are way down.
1: Senator Eric Schmidt on Fox's The Ingram Angle. President Trump also says he'll talk with Xi about reopening the Strait of Hormuz. Criminal charges over a crash in the 2024 collapse of the Francis Scott Key Bridge in Maryland that killed six people and caused severe damage to the bridge.
3: Technical Superintendent Radhakrishnan Karthik Nair, an Indian national, was also indicted, charged with conspiracy, obstructing an agency proceeding, and making false statements.
1: Fox's Mike Emanuel. 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

0: 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Here's your official 2 News weather forecast.
1: Beautiful weather continues into your Wednesday plans. We'll start things out with temperatures upper 50s to around 60 and work up into the low, maybe even a few mid-80s across the region. Lots of sunshine, light northeast breeze. Gusty south winds return on Thursday. Maybe a shower storm early with highs in the mid-80s. In the 2 News Weather Center, I'm Chief Meteorologist Michael Sager.
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1: Beautiful weather continues into your Wednesday plans. We'll start things out with temperatures upper 50s to around 60 and work up into the low, maybe even a few mid-80s across the region. Lots of sunshine, light northeast breeze. Gusty south winds return on Thursday. Maybe a shower storm early with highs in the mid-80s. In the 2 News Weather Center, I'm Chief Meteorologist Michael Sager.
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2: Beautiful weather continues into your Wednesday plans. We'll start things out with temperatures upper 50s to around 60 and work up into the low, maybe even a few mid-80s across the region. Lots of sunshine, light northeast breeze. Gusty south winds return on Thursday. Maybe a shower storm early with highs in the mid-80s. In the 2 News Weather Center, I'm Chief Meteorologist Michael Sager.
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0: 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Here's your official 2 News weather forecast.
1: Beautiful weather continues into your Wednesday plans. We'll start things out with temperatures upper 50s to around 60 and work up into the low, maybe even a few mid-80s across the region. Lots of sunshine, light northeast breeze. Gusty south winds return on Thursday. Maybe a shower or storm early with highs in the mid-80s. In the 2 News Weather Center, I'm Chief Meteorologist Michael Sager.
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1: News. I'm Chris DeMeo. President Trump is on his way to China, where he'll meet with President Xi Jinping. The conflict in Iran is expected to come up, and DHS Secretary Mark Wayne Mullen says there are a few things he wants to see.
2: It's possible with the pressure that China's putting on, we hopefully can get good agricultural deals moving forward and be able to have a robust economy between both.
1: Secretary Mullen appearing on Fox's The Story with Martha McCallum. Criminal charges filed over a crash in the 2024 collapse of the Francis Scott Key Bridge in Maryland that killed six people and caused severe damage to the bridge.
3: Technical Superintendent Radhakrishnan Karthik Nair, an Indian national, was also indicted, charged with conspiracy, obstructing an agency proceeding, and making false statements.
1: That's Fox's Mike Emanuel reporting. 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
1: Beautiful weather continues into your Wednesday plans. We'll start things out with temperatures upper 50s to around 60 and work up into the low, maybe even a few mid-80s across the region. Lots of sunshine, light northeast breeze. Gusty south winds return on Thursday. Maybe a shower storm early with highs in the mid-80s. 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

0: 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Here's your official 2 News weather forecast.
1: Beautiful weather continues into your Wednesday plans. We'll start things out with temperatures upper 50s to around 60 and work up into the low, maybe even a few mid-80s across the region. Lots of sunshine, light northeast breeze. Gusty south winds return on Thursday. Maybe a shower storm early with highs in the mid-80s. In the 2 News Weather Center, I'm Chief Meteorologist Michael Sager.
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0: 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Here's your official 2 News weather forecast.
1: Beautiful weather continues into your Wednesday plans. We'll start things out with temperatures upper 50s to around 60 and work up into the low, maybe even a few mid-80s across the region. Lots of sunshine, light northeast breeze. Gusty south winds return on Thursday. Maybe a shower storm early with highs in the mid-80s. In the 2 News Weather Center, I'm Chief Meteorologist Michael Sager.
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0: 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Here's your official 2 News weather forecast.
1: Beautiful weather continues into your Wednesday plans. We'll start things out with temperatures upper 50s to around 60 and work up into the low, maybe even a few mid-80s across the region. Lots of sunshine, light northeast breeze. Gusty south winds return on Thursday. Maybe a shower storm early with highs in the mid-80s. In the 2 News Weather Center, I'm Chief Meteorologist Michael Sager.
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0: 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Here's your official 2 News weather forecast.
1: Beautiful weather continues into your Wednesday plans. We'll start things out with temperatures upper 50s to around 60 and work up into the low, maybe even a few mid-80s across the region. Lots of sunshine, light northeast breeze. Gusty south winds return on Thursday. Maybe a shower storm early with highs in the mid-80s. In the 2 News Weather Center, I'm Chief Meteorologist Michael Sager.
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0: 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Here's your official 2 News weather forecast.
1: Beautiful weather continues into your Wednesday plans. We'll start things out with temperatures upper 50s to around 60 and work up into the low, maybe even a few mid-80s across the region. Lots of sunshine, light northeast breeze. Gusty south winds return on Thursday. Maybe a shower storm early with highs in the mid-80s. In the 2 News Weather Center, I'm Chief Meteorologist Michael Sager.
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0: 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Here's your official 2 News weather forecast.
1: A calm Wednesday ahead with mostly clear skies, calm northeasterly winds, and afternoon temperatures in the lower 80s. We do have a chance for a few rain showers tomorrow morning, and then dry by the afternoon with gusty southerly winds and temperatures in the upper 80s. From the 2 News Oklahoma Weather Center, I'm meteorologist Stemma Landeros.
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0: 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Here's your official 2 News weather forecast.
1: A calm Wednesday ahead with mostly clear skies, calm northeasterly winds, and afternoon temperatures in the lower 80s. We do have a chance for a few rain showers tomorrow morning and then dry by the afternoon with gusty southerly winds and temperatures in the upper 80s. From the 2 News Oklahoma Weather Center, I'm meteorologist Emma Landeros.
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0: That was Somewhere in the Middle by Jamie Richards. That one is hitting number 11 on the Texas charts this week. Congratulations to him getting back into the tunes. I'm Brendan. This is Rise and Shine. We're live from the NSU studio.
1: That's right. And we're going to keep the music rolling with Red Dirt Cinderella by Kylie Fry. All here on Lakes Country 102.1.

0: Beautiful You by Prophets and Outlaws. This is Rise and Shine, live from the NSU studios. I'm Michi.
1: And I am Brendan.
0: It's officially the 13th of May.
1: Woo! And not Friday, thank the Lord. There was like four of those in a row earlier this year.
0: Right.
1: It's crazy. 133 days down.
0: 232 days left to go.
1: Oh, those are fun numbers. You know how I like those. Sunrise coming in just a little while, 6:17 a.m.
0: You're actually incorrect. We are 57 seconds behind.
1: It must be behind the window over here.
0: Yeah, well, we can't see it.
1: Yep. Sunset, 8:15.
0: That is true. Don't forget about the Tahlequah Farmers Market this Saturday and most Saturdays until October. This is from 8 a.m. until noon underneath the pavilion right off of Morgan Street and across from Norris Park. And also the Castle of Muskogee is having their Renaissance Festival. This is on Saturdays and Sundays?
1: Yeah, get your fantasy on. Go get dressed up in some castle stuff.
0: Yeah, because I think the last weekend of May is the last weekend they're doing it.
1: Yep, you only have May to enjoy the Renaissance Festival, but the castle will be doing its thing.
0: Yeah, because they do fireworks, and then they do Halloween, and a whole bunch of other stuff, too. So just go to their website at okcastle.com to check it all out, just to be sure and cover all your bases. But now it's time for the 2 News Weather Forecast, providing today's weather on it. Randy Travis with Forever and Ever, Amen.
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3: 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Here's your official 2 News weather forecast.
4: A calm Wednesday ahead with mostly clear skies, calm northeasterly winds, and afternoon temperatures in the lower 80s. We do have a chance for a few rain showers tomorrow morning, and then dry by the afternoon with gusty southerly winds and temperatures in the upper 80s. From the 2 News Oklahoma Weather Center, I'm meteorologist Stemma Landeros.
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0: Bailey Zimmerman singing about an old favorite truck. That's Chevy Silverado. This is Rise and Shine live from NSU Studios. I'm Brendan.
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2: Time for the latest agricultural news. I'm Casey Shepard. 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
1: Well, the ag landscape shifted significantly following the release of the latest WASDE report. The data delivered a series of unexpected shocks to the grain and fiber sectors, especially concerning wheat production. I had the opportunity to sit down with Allendale's Rich Nelson to digest the numbers, which provided the industry's first official look at the new crop projections based on the March acreage survey and trend yields.
2: Wheat would be our main focus for the domestic balance sheets here. Keep in mind our production estimate today, 1.561 billion bushels. This is over 300 million bushels of a decline from last year. And hard red winter wheat, only 515 million bushels, lowest hard red crop since 1957. So dramatically lower. Now, I will lightly caution, this is a hard red story. This is not a wheat story. Overall wheat stocks, 762, it's about the lowest here in about 3 years. So it is a bullish report. It is a bullish report for hard red. It doesn't exactly change the general wheat story as a whole. Now, keep in mind also on the world balance sheet, we are looking at a net decline in production, but that will be offset by the higher beginning stocks. So overall wheat stocks and world wheat stocks and world wheat stocks to use, not much change. So again, this report would be lightly bearish corn, quite bullish for now at least, soybeans. And as far as discussion on the wheat side of things here, quite bullish given our big surprises for hard red.
1: 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That's our latest farm and ranch news. I'm Casey Shepard on the Radio Oklahoma Ag Network.
3: 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We are a part of our community. Count on us to keep you and the ones you love safe. 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

0: 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When you're in the mood for some good old country music, do what I do. 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

0: That was Jelly Roll with Halfway to Hell. This is Rise and Shine as we are live from the NSU studios. My name's Michi.
1: And my name's Brendan.
0: And Brendan will cover extended weather.
1: That's right. Thursday, we've got mostly sunny with a high near 83 degrees, but we do have gusts as high as 20 miles per hour. Thursday night, mostly cloudy with a low around 70 degrees. Still those gusts, 20 miles per hour. Friday, mostly sunny with a high near 86. The wind will stick around 20 miles per hour. Friday night, mostly clear with a low around 70, but it does look like those winds calm down to about 5 miles per hour. Saturday, mostly sunny with a high near 84, and the winds pick right back up. Saturday night, partly cloudy with a low around 71, and the gusts are still cranking at 20 miles per hour. Sunday, mostly sunny with a high near 86, and the wind goes faster, 25 miles per hour. Sunday night, a 40% chance of showers and thunderstorms. That's what that wind was bringing to us. Partly cloudy with a low around 72 degrees, and the gusts are sticking around at about 20 miles per hour. Monday, we've got showers and thunderstorms likely, mostly cloudy with a high around 81 degrees, and the gusts as high as 20 miles per hour again, and your chance of precipitation is 60%.
0: Wow. All right. Well, we're going to have more on today's weather forecast coming up in just a couple of moments, along with the Obits. After the break, if there's time, Chris Jansen with me in a beer can.
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4: A calm Wednesday ahead with mostly clear skies, calm northeasterly winds, and afternoon temperatures in the lower 80s. We do have a chance for a few rain showers tomorrow morning, and then dry by the afternoon with gusty southerly winds and temperatures in the upper 80s. From the 2 News Oklahoma Weather Center, I'm meteorologist Emma Landeros.
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8: 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From Green Country Funeral Home, 918-458-5055. Karen Hattendorf, age 85 of Tahlequah, passed away on May 5th. No services are planned at this time. Roger Agee, age 77 of Wagner, passed away on May 5th. Services will be Wednesday, May 13th at 1 p.m. at the Edo Church in Welling. Graveside service will be held at the National Cemetery in Fort Gibson at a future date. Tommy Sampson, age 86, of Tahlequah, passed away on May 5th. No services are planned at this time. From Reed Culver Funeral Home, 918-456-2551. Julianne Kizza, age 57, of Vianne, passed away on Saturday, May 9th in Tulsa. Services will be Friday, May 15th at 2 p.m. at the Reed Culver Chapel. Interment will follow at Caney Cemetery. Visitation will be Thursday, May 14th from 2 to 6 p.m. at the Reed Culver Funeral Home. Kyle Hare, age 40 of Portland, Oregon, passed away on Wednesday, April 29th in Portland. Services are pending. Tommy Hopkins, age 83 of Tahlequah, passed away on May 11th in Tahlequah. Services are pending. I'm Ben Schaus, and those are your announcements for today.
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1: Fox News, I'm Gianna Gelosi. President Trump heading to Beijing ahead of a high-stakes talk with Xi Jinping, making clear he doesn't need China's help when it comes to Iran.
2: He did say that he's going to have a very long talk with him about Iran, as China is the one that stands to benefit the most from the Strait of Hormuz reopening. The president says trade is at the top of the agenda for this historic summit. China wants lower tariffs. They currently have a 10% global tariff that expires very shortly here in July.
1: That's Fox's Aisha Hosni in Beijing. Now, when it comes to Iran.
3: In a post on Truth Social overnight, President Trump said, in part, Iran had 159 ships in their navy. Every single ship is now resting at the bottom of the sea. They have no navy. Their air force is gone. All technology is gone. Their leaders are no longer with us. And the country is an economic disaster.
1: Fox's Trey Yings. 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
4: This news from the Radio Oklahoma News Network. I'm Ann Roberts. Prices at the pump continue to hurt consumers while helping fund state government. Capital correspondent Trey Davis reports.
5: Tax season gave state coffers a needed boost last month. General revenue collections totaled $7.1 billion for the first 10 months of FY26. That's $39.7 million above the same period in FY25. Income tax, gross production, and sales tax figures all posted gains above the estimate last month. Regarding gross production, the oil industry tax came in 41.6% above the estimate.
4: A candlelight vigil is held in Anadarko to remember two young children who died over the last week in separate incidents. Families, friends, and community members gathered to remember sixth grader Camden Puinofkit and fifth grader Molly Miller last night. The details around the two deaths have not been released. From the Radio Oklahoma News Network, I'm Ann Roberts.
6: The Oklahoma Wheat Commission pleased to invite you to the 2026 Oklahoma State University Wheat Variety Testing Plot Tours, starting now and running through the latter part of May. 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You can also review several of the experimentals that have been rolled out by the OSU Wheat Improvement Team, led by Dr. Brett Carver. 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

0: That was Trevor Underwood with Dancing With My Baby Tonight, number 13 on the chart this week. This is Rise and Shine, live from NSU Studios. I'm Brendan.
1: And I am Michi. The musical Keep Rolling with Drink-A-Bye by Cole Swindell. 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

0: That's Keith Anderson with Pickin' Wildflowers. This is Rise and Shine as we're live from the NSU studios. I'm Michi.
1: And I'm Brendan.
0: And it's time for Get Outta Here.
1: Get Outta Here!
0: So what's your story for the day, Brendan?
1: Okay, here's your story, folks. Okay, here we go. Federal prosecutors say 73-year-old Florida veteran is looking at 10 years in prison for faking blindness for several years so that he could collect $245,000 in VA benefits. Jerry Smith pleaded guilty to falsely claiming he was blind to receive disability payments. He committed this fraud from 2017 to 2021.
0: Bro.
1: Investigators eventually looked into his claim and discovered that he was actually able to drive, read, and work. He even held jobs as a school security guard and a firearms specialist, both professions which require pretty good eyesight. Smith now faces up to 10 years in federal prison with sentencing still pending.
0: Did you say he was involved with the VA?
1: Yeah, he was frauding the VA.
0: So he could potentially be a veteran?
1: He is a veteran.
0: Oh my goodness, sir, why would
1: I mean,
0: he
1: I would
0: that?
1: Assume he's a veteran. He's also 73 years old. You know, at that point in your brain, the frontal lobe kind of lets go of what's good and what's bad. There's a lot of people in power about that age right now. We should be thinking about that.
0: A lot of silence.
1: Just the ideas just like slip out, you know?
0: Yeah, yeah.
1: Like I told you about that Nobel Peace Prize business.
0: I just want to say, you guys, don't think that we can escape everything. There is so much technology nowadays that can follow your tracks, see where it crosses in different areas, and see if that is consistent.
1: Yeah, don't worry about Big Brother. Little sister's got her cell phone cam on you all the time.
0: That is the truest piece of information I've heard today.
1: She gonna rent you out.
0: All right, well, it's time for the 2 News weather forecast that provides today's weather on it. Then Reba McEntire, because of you.
1: Because of me?
0: Because of you.
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2: 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Here's your official 2 News weather forecast.
3: A calm Wednesday ahead with mostly clear skies, calm northeasterly winds, and afternoon temperatures in the lower 80s. We do have a chance for a few rain showers tomorrow morning and then dry by the afternoon with gusty southerly winds and temperatures in the upper 80s. From the 2 News Oklahoma Weather Center, I'm meteorologist Emma Landeros.
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0: Make a good time by Old Dominion. This is Rise and Shine as we're live from the NSU studios. My name's Michi.
1: And my name is Brendan.
0: And it's time for local sports.
1: That's right. 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
0: So the NSU women's golf team is still on the road at the NCAA National Championship in Palm Beach Gardens in Florida. They'll be there until this Saturday, the 16th.
1: Jealous. Sounds nice.
0: Right?
1: A little Florida. All right. Also, this week, we've got the Salina High Bank Speedway on Saturday, May 16th. This is the NASCAR Regional Weekly Races at Allen Fraley Memorial. General admission for adults is $10. Kids 6 to 12 are $5. And under 5, you are free. The pit tickets for adults are $30. And kids are $20.
0: Yes, the pits open at 3 o'clock. Gates open at 5. Hot laps at 6:30. And racing starts at 7. They'll do B-mods, factory stocks, pure stocks, the rear-wheel drive interceptors, and the front-wheel drive tuners. And it's Allen from Fraley Memorial Night.
1: Okay.
0: That's what it is.
1: Oh.
0: All right. And then also happening Saturday, May 16th, is going to be the Tulsa Oilers football game, number 3. This is going to be at home, and kickoff starts at 7:05.
1: That's right. And actually, I think we got some tickets we can give away if anybody wants to call that up. That's 918-207-1021. We got 4 packs, and maybe we could be talked out of more if you promise you're going to use them.
0: Yeah.
1: Also, they play again Saturday, May 30th. If you're interested in that game, that is a 5:05 p.m. kickoff.
0: And at home once again. All right, so more things coming up after the sports flash, like Guy Vincent with Blessing and a Curse.
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2: 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The Oklahoma City Thunder still waiting to see who they are going to play in the next round of the NBA playoffs. It looks like it could very possibly be the San Antonio Spurs, who kind of had Oklahoma City's number this year. Spurs beat the Timberwolves yesterday 126-97 as San Antonio takes the 3-2 series lead. Game 6 is going to be back in Minnesota. College baseball from yesterday, Oklahoma State and Oral Roberts matched up against each other. Oklahoma State came away with a 12-7 victory. This weekend, they'll take on Arizona in a 3-game series that begins on Thursday. Oral Roberts will close out their regular season as they are set to travel to Northern Colorado for a series that begins on Thursday. Bundle auto and home, renters, or condo insurance and save with Progressive. I'm Matt Pauley with the Sports Flash on Lakes Country 102.1.
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9: 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Even though we're one green country, our stories are very different. We come from different neighborhoods, different backgrounds. We have different experiences. That's why we're listening to you, digging deeper, getting answers, celebrating, giving back, and sharing your stories. Everyone deserves to be heard. 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

0: That was Addison Malik with Whiskey After Women. This is Rise and Shine Live from NSU Studios. My name is Brendan.
1: And I am Michi. It is time for some holidays today. First one being National Apple Pie Day.
0: Love me some apple pie. Also, I'll do the cheapy stuff. You can give me one of those things from McDonald's. I'll be totally satisfied.
1: Oh, really?
0: Mm-hmm. Mm. I mean, not as satisfied as like grandma's or, you know, metaphorically speaking, home cooked.
1: Right.
0: Well, ooh, croutons.
1: Croutons are really good.
0: I feel like I don't love croutons, but there's a part of me that from being a child still like thinks I love them as much as I did as a kid. They were like golden toast nuggets that were free at every restaurant with the little tiny milks.
1: My God, the creamers. Yeah.
0: Just admitted way too much. National Frog Jumping Day.
1: Yeah, everybody needs to, you know, not take themselves so seriously or remember the times where they did do some frog jumping. Could you successfully jump over your friends?
0: Yes. I wish this could actually be enforced.
1: A lot of knees would be hurting.
0: Yeah, that's sad. Probably not if we all had to do it all the time.
1: All the time, yes.
0: Then we'd be athletic people every day.
1: Just go rib it.
0: Yeah, and just like people hopping over people in line for stuff.
1: Hey, you can't do that.
0: Yes, I can. Rib it. All right, National Leprechaun Day.
1: Get ready to catch some luck of the Irish on National Leprechaun Day. Dress up in green. Join the festivities with parades, parties, and plenty of shamrocks.
0: Who snuck this thing in here?
1: No idea.
0: This is the leprechaun from the Lucky Charms. He's up to no good.
1: Magically delicious.
0: National Fruit Cocktail Day.
1: I'm not a big fan of those.
0: Really?
1: Yeah.
0: Well, I love that stuff as a little kid. And also, like, I still am judging permanently the kids that needed help opening all the containers at lunch as a kid. They needed so much help. Just open the thing. Come on.
1: Well, sometimes they couldn't.
0: Miss Hannah, help.
1: Yeah, they didn't always have, like, the grip and stuff to be able to do it.
0: Yeah, well, sometimes you just gotta figure stuff out.
1: Or they didn't want it to explode all over themselves.
0: I guess I'm part raccoon or something, but I just like to know how to do stuff. National Hummus Day. I like hummus.
1: Hummus is not too bad.
0: What's it made of?
1: Chickpeas.
0: Heck yeah.
1: You tried to throw one on me. I work at a restaurant.
0: You work at a restaurant.
1: And Azar makes those. She makes hummus.
0: I know. I was setting you up to win, man. National Third Shift Workers Day. That's a hard one. That other 8 hours.
1: Thank you so much to all the workers who do overnight working. Whether you're in the hospital, you're stocking things overnight. Hey, maybe you're flying some planes.
0: Ooh,
1: thank you.
0: That's true. Yeah, nurses, all that stuff, man. Thank you. Thank you.
1: And that's all we have so far for the holidays for today. Coming up after the 2 News weather forecast that provides today's weather is Hardy with a couple of guys. That's Eric Church, Morgan Wallen, and Tim McGraw.
0: Oh, man, that's the MacArthur one, huh?
1: It is.
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3: 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Here's your official 2 News weather forecast.
4: A calm Wednesday ahead with mostly clear skies, calm northeasterly winds, and afternoon temperatures in the lower 80s. We do have a chance for a few rain showers tomorrow morning, and then dry by the afternoon with gusty southerly winds and temperatures in the upper 80s. From the 2 News Oklahoma Weather Center, I'm meteorologist Stemma Landeros.
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3: Fox News, I'm CJ Papa. Dozens of youth in a military van playing for the arrival of President Trump in China for critical meetings with China's President Xi Jinping.
4: President is trying to set the tone that he is coming at this from a position of strength, not weakness. Of course, you've got the Iran conflict looming in the background of these trade talks. He wants to make sure the focus remains on trade, not Iran.
3: That's White House correspondent Aisha Hosni in Beijing. As for China and the Islamic Republic,
5: normally 40 to 50% of China's oil passes through the Strait of Hormuz, while the U.S. blockade remains in effect exactly 1 month today. In fact, shipping data shows Chinese-owned oil tankers passing through the Strait of Hormuz overnight with Iran's permission.
3: That's Fox's Lucas Tomlinson in Dubai. 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
6: News from the Radio Oklahoma News Network, I'm Ann Roberts. An 18-state coalition of attorneys general led by Alabama and Oklahoma are asking the EPA to use common sense to protect chemical manufacturing and storage facility level data. State Capitol correspondent Trey Davis reports.
7: The federal agency is cutting red tape regarding chemical accident prevention requirements. The AGs are urging strict protection of a federal database identifying chemical facility information to keep other nations and hacking threats from terrorizing citizens.
6: A new state law mandates that anyone convicted of DUI that results in great bodily injury to another party must serve their entire sentence before being released. A recent grand jury report accused Governor Stitt of showing rank political favoritism by influencing the early release of Sarah Polston. She served only 73 days of an eight-year sentence. More on these stories at RadioOklahomaNews.com. From the Radio Oklahoma News Network, I'm Ann Roberts.
8: I was live streaming makeup tips when my internet went down. 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
15: It is officially 8 o'clock here on Rise and Shine as we are live from the NSU studios. I'm Michi.
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0: Loving people and working hard. 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
1: All right, it is time for Take Me Downtown. And first up is there's going to be a Tahlequah Community Blood Drive Friday, May 22nd from 10 a.m. to 3 p.m. Just look for the Bloodmobile. 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I can see one clearly that says Frontier City, but the other one you might have to ask what it is.
2: There you go. Hey, here's another cool thing. We've got a Tahlequah Tigers basketball kids camp. This is happening May 26th from 9 a.m. to 1 p.m. It's a one-day camp for boys and girls. Entry is only $30 a child. And hey, you get a free t-shirt and lunch.
1: Yes. And then also there's going to be the River City Players. They're announcing that their tickets are now on sale for their 2026 summer season. It's going to present two shows, which is Rockin' Across the USA and Country Cruisin'. 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And it looks like the country shows are Fridays at 7:30 and then Saturdays at 4.
2: Those are great shows. As a guy that used to work at Salmon O's, I used to wait on a lot of folks that just come into town to see that. So go check it out. If you're local and you haven't before, go see it. Also, we've got an event put on by those Kaizen Running Club folks. This is Dog Speed 2, a benefit for animals in need. They're going to be meeting at that usual spot at 530 North Oak Avenue. But this time, it's a 12-hour come-and-go community run or walk. You can come in and do the mile loop that starts and finishes on the front lawn of Northeastern State University Fitness Center, all with one goal, to fill a truck with pet food and supplies for the Humane Society of Cherokee County. 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Plus, you'll get a chance to meet some adopted pets from the Humane Society. So donations of dog food, cat food, and pet supplies are greatly appreciated, but mostly you should come show up at 530 North Oak Avenue on Saturday, June 20th from 7 a.m. to 7 p.m. whenever you want.
1: Right on. 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Take Me Downtown.
2: It's okay. It's Wednesday. It's a hump day. We're halfway through.
1: Right. Mm-hmm. Right. And this was brought to you by the Reed Culver Funeral Home. Coming up next is the 2 News weather forecast. Brad Paisley, Carrie Underwood with Remind Me.
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3: 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Here's your official 2 News weather forecast.
1: A calm Wednesday ahead with mostly clear skies, calm northeasterly winds, and afternoon temperatures in the lower 80s. We do have a chance for a few rain showers tomorrow morning, and then dry by the afternoon with gusty southerly winds and temperatures in the upper 80s. From the 2 News Oklahoma Weather Center, I'm meteorologist Stemma Landeros.
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0: That was Ella Langley singing Choosin' Texas. This is Rise and Shine as we are live from the NSU studios. I'm Michi.
1: And I'm Brendan.
0: And it's time for my internet find of the day.
1: That's right. And when Michi finds things on the internet, it's brought to you by Straight Edge Barbershop. They're right here in Tahlequah at 514 South Muskogee Avenue. Walk-ins are welcome Tuesday through Saturday, or you can make an appointment and call ahead of time at 918-207-2098. And hey, tomorrow's Thursday. You might wait and bring a koozie, or they probably have koozies too.
0: Mm-hmm. I got a question.
1: What's that?
0: Did you ever enjoy when the ice cream truck would go by your neighborhood, or did that ever happen to you?
1: Always. It actually still happens in my neighborhood.
0: Really?
1: Yeah, occasionally.
0: Do you ever go out as an adult and get some?
1: Yes.
0: Okay. All right. Well, there's an ice cream truck in Gardner, Massachusetts that's making an impact on kiddos in the community by handing out free ice cream
1: this summer. All right, let's go.
0: So it actually all started when a little boy approached Maddie's Ice Cream and More and realized he simply just didn't have any money. So he started to walk away, and he had tears in his eyes. And the owner of that truck, Madison, didn't hesitate. She actually called him back, whipped up a custom scoop with all the toppings, and told him, "You want an ice cream from Maddie? So you're going to get an ice cream from Maddie." In the video,
1: it's like a Hallmark movie.
0: Right. The video of that moment blew up on social media, racking up over millions of views and touching a nerve with people who remembered being that kid that just couldn't afford that sweet treat. And so the story didn't end there. Viewers from around the world actually started flooding Madison with donations and asking if they could pay for the next kid's scoop that couldn't afford it.
1: Wow.
0: So because of the overwhelming generosity, Madison has announced that for the rest of the summer for this year, every single child who visits her truck will get an ice cream for free.
1: So that's really cool.
0: Yeah. For Madison, it's more than just about sweets. It's about creating special moments for everybody involved as well. She said that ice cream trucks are childhood and nostalgia. People remember their ice cream truck. I definitely do from whenever I was a kid.
1: Yeah, that's really cool. That's, amazing.
0: Thank you to Madison. And
1: let's go.
0: People doing things very similar to her all around. All right, that's all I have so far for my internet find of the day. Up next is Telluride with Going Through.
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3: Tucker Wetmore is nominated for New Male Artist of the Year at this Sunday's Academy of Country Music Awards show. And Tucker told me that he always enjoys Las Vegas.
2: I've definitely had some fun in Vegas in my time, for sure.
9: In the casino or elsewhere?
2: Casinos mostly. But nowadays my life is so crazy. I think that just adds to the craziness. And I'm definitely more of a slow down kind of person now. But there was a time in my life where I went to Vegas with a couple buddies, and we still tell stories about it.
9: Yeah. What stays in Vegas, I guess.
2: Yeah, that's right.
9: What's your game of choice?
2: Man, I like blackjack. I like Texas or Ultimate Hold'em.
9: Oh, yeah? Yeah.
2: Where you're playing the dealer.
9: Okay.
2: I also like just regular Texas Hold'em poker. Yeah, that's usually my main games that I play. I'll hop around every once in a while. But I haven't been to a casino in wow.
3: 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I'm Lon Helton, and tomorrow, Zach Top gets embraced by his fans on Country's Inside Track.
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2: It is time for things that you need to know today. First one is that the Work Ready Tahlequah is having a May workshop, so come and join them and find the right job that fits you. 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You can even contact them at 918-931-3022. And it's going to be from the 11th, which is already gone, all the way until the 15th of May, and then from 9 a.m. to 3:30 p.m. each day.
3: And yeah, they've got all the tools there, and they're there all the time, not just then. So go get your tools to get a job.
2: Yes, sir. And also, don't forget that there's going to be SNAP enrollment and renewals put on by the Cherokee County Health Services Council at the Hobart Library this Friday from 9:30 until noon. So they will be available to help community members with renewing their SNAP benefits, signing up for SNAP, answering questions about the application process. So if you or someone you know needs assistance, stop by during those hours, and don't worry, no appointment needed.
3: All right, here's something if you need some activities for the kiddos this summer. Here's a fun one. An archery clinic aimed to hit the mark. All students must have a registration form and waiver filled out before parents can drop them off, which makes sense with weapons and sharp objects involved. It's Friday, May 29th and Saturday the 30th. On Friday, you're 5 to 8. Saturday, it's 10 to 2. It's all being done at Southside Baptist Church. That's 300 Parker Street right here in Tahlequah. But it is an absolutely free deal. Saturday, there will be a shooting competition with awards, archery instruction, archery shooting, lunch, snacks, and an archery memory photo.
2: Let's go.
3: So train up a child in the way he should go. You can call 918-456-2161 and leave a message if you've got any questions and to register. Also, another event coming up. This is a good little event, sport, athletics. Rumble on the River, June the 13th, out at Sparrowhawk Camp. That's 21985 North Bend George Road. Weigh-in is at 9 to 11 a.m. Doors open at 2 p.m. And the first bell for the fight is 3 p.m., and that's USA Boxing. You can register on conquer.club.
2: 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And those are things that you need to know today, brought to you by Recovery 918. Coming up next is the 2 News weather forecast, and then afterwards, Kane Brown with women.
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5: 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Here's your official 2 News weather forecast.
2: A calm Wednesday ahead with mostly clear skies, calm northeasterly winds, and afternoon temperatures in the lower 80s. We do have a chance for a few rain showers tomorrow morning, and then dry by the afternoon with gusty southerly winds and temperatures in the upper 80s. From the 2 News Oklahoma Weather Center, I'm meteorologist Stemma Landeros.
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1: Fox News, I'm Therese Crowley. President Trump landed in Beijing to a red carpet welcomed by chanting Chinese youth, waving red China and U.S. flags. Fox's Aisha Hosni on the summit with President Xi.
2: The president says that trade is top of mind during this historic summit in Beijing with President Xi. However, he does have a plan to have a long talk about Iran.
3: We have a lot of things to discuss. I wouldn't say Iran is one of them, to be honest with you, because we have Iran very much under control.
1: And China wants Trump to lower its 10% tariff. President Trump getting tucked in at a secure resort near the U.S. Embassy for the night. As the Senate plans to vote on the War Powers Resolution to limit the president's military power on Iran, FDA Commissioner Marty McCarry's resigned after ruffling feathers of industry execs, vaping lobbyists, and anti-abortion groups trying to kill the abortion pill. America's listening to Fox.
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5: News from the Radio Oklahoma News Network. I'm Ann Roberts. An 18-state coalition of attorneys general led by Alabama and Oklahoma are asking the EPA to use common sense to protect chemical manufacturing and storage facility level data. State Capitol correspondent Trey Davis reports.
6: The federal agency is cutting red tape regarding chemical accident prevention requirements. The AGs are urging strict protection of a federal database identifying chemical facility information to keep other nations and hacking threats from terrorizing citizens.
5: A new state law mandates that anyone convicted of DUI that results in great bodily injury to another party must serve their entire sentence before being released. A recent grand jury report accused Governor Stitt of showing rank political favoritism by influencing the early release of Sarah Polston. She served only 73 days of an 8-year sentence. More on these stories at RadioOklahomaNews.com. From the Radio Oklahoma News Network, I'm Ann Roberts.
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13: At 2 News Oklahoma, your stories are what matter most. Even though we're one green country, our stories are very different. We come from different neighborhoods, different backgrounds. We have different experiences. That's why we're listening to you, digging deeper, getting answers, celebrating, giving back, and sharing your stories. Everyone deserves to be heard. That's 2 News Oklahoma.
14: It is officially 9 o'clock here on Rise and Shine as we are live from the NSU studios. It's Wednesday morning, all downhill to the weekend from here on out.
15: That's right. I'm Brendan.
14: I'm Michi, and this is going to be Tracy Bird.
15: Here you go. Here's Watermelon Crawl on Lakes Country.

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3: A calm Wednesday ahead with mostly clear skies, calm northeasterly winds, and afternoon temperatures in the lower 80s. We do have a chance for a few rain showers tomorrow morning, and then dry by the afternoon with gusty southerly winds and temperatures in the upper 80s. From the 2 News Oklahoma Weather Center, I'm meteorologist Stemma Landeros.
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7: The Grits and Hits Song of the Day was written by Ken Bell and Larry Henley and recorded by American country music artist Randy Travis. It was released in January 1989 as the third single from his album Old 8x10. The single was his ninth as well as his seventh consecutive number one hit in the United States. It peaked at number one on both the Billboard Hot Country Singles and Tracks chart and the Canadian RPM Country Tracks chart. The song was also featured in National Treasure, Book of Secrets, and The Scene at Mount Vernon. I don't remember that, but I love those movies. I don't know why. It just hits me right in the feels.
3: Nicolas Cage did really well.
7: I don't know why. Sometimes he's ridiculous, but also, anyway, don't worry about it. Number one today, May 13th, 1989, Randy Travis. Is It Still Over? On Lakes Country, 102.1.

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0: Dylan Scott singing What He'll Never Have. This is Rise and Shine live from NSU Studios. I'm Brendan.
1: And I am Michi. It is time for the concert calendar.
0: Brought to you by Kroner and Bear at 200 North Muskogee Avenue right here in Tahlequah. They've got food, live music, and outdoor patio with fire pits. And I got myself a custom 7-inch one-person pizza with three toppings yesterday for like 10 bucks. It was great.
1: Hey, awesome.
0: Mm-hmm. I didn't share at all. I offered, though. Everybody just started already eating. Anyway, every Tuesday night is open mic night with Scary Larry Hewitt at 7 p.m. Every Thursday night is DJ Sean Solo doing music bingo or trivia. I would like to thank Larry Hewitt for hosting myself and Lou and Michelle and Chris Carter last night. That was great.
1: With DJ Wicks.
0: Oh, yeah. He was fantastic as well.
1: Yeah, yeah. All right. Well, there's also stuff happening at the Squeeze In 2 at 109 Spring Street. Karaoke on Tuesday nights. Sign up at 9:30. First person starts at 10. The Ed Lineheart Trio will be there tonight from 6 to 10 p.m. at the Squeeze. No cover charge needed. And then it looks like on Sundays they have open mic with Ben Stone and Daniel Dew. The sign-up's at 7:30. Hot mic at 8 o'clock.
0: Yeah, you might know those fellas from the band Nikki & Co., so go check it out. Other venues, we got May 15th, we've got Kyler Smith and Jackson Glasby and the Sunday Sinners. They're going to be at Dwayne's Place, 9 p.m. all the way to 1 a.m. Call it rock and roll.
1: And same day, we're going to have the Billy Currington concert at the Tulsa Theater at 8 o'clock. Hopefully you got your tickets and you'll see him live.
0: There you go. And then on May 23rd, we've got something. We've got a Hot Moms Party. This is 7 p.m. at Dwayne's Place. It's a Mother's Day appreciation party, and they wanted to do it a little bit away from Mother's Day, so everybody could enjoy their Mother's Day the traditional way.
1: Mm-hmm. That is right.
0: They'll have a special menu, an all-out party, and a few other surprises, but you got to be there to check it out.
1: Yes, sir. Also, June 5th, Stoney LaRue with the Red Dirt Rangers and the Bison will be at the Canes Ballroom at 7:45. Then last thing that we're going to mention for the concert calendar is on June 12th. Carrie Underwood is going to be live at the Windstar Casino in Thackerville, Oklahoma. That's going to be at 8 o'clock. You can actually check out Okie Country 101.7, our sister station's Facebook page, to find out where you can go to register to get yourself some tickets so you can be in those seats.
0: That's right. And I think Ron told me this is the first time she's been back in Oklahoma for like 4 years.
1: Oh, really?
0: Yeah.
1: Wow.
0: Yeah. To perform.
1: Right, I know. Girl lives in, or has family in Shakota. So. Right.
0: And I think the Shakotas have it as its like big celebration that same weekend.
1: Oh, I forgot the name of it. Yes.
0: Frontier
1: Day?
0: Frontier Day.
1: Was it?
0: I think that was it.
1: Something similar to that, you guys.
0: I think you're right.
1: All right, well, that's all we have so far for the concert calendar. More to come up after the break, like Caleb Sutton with Cowboy Kinda Party.
0: They're meeting up at the feed store on Lakes Country, 102.1.
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9: There's an open invitation at the Fage Store. Cowboys and cowgirls, come as you are. 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

0: I'd rather sit on a cactus, frankly. This is America Allen, and I'm Michi.
1: And I'm Brendan.
0: We are live from the NSU studios for our show Rise and Shine.
1: Yeah, I hope you guys feel really risen and chiseled.
0: I don't know why that's funny. It's probably not. It's not funny.
1: It's good stuff.
0: Well, it is time for us to leave for the day. So I hope you had a great time hanging out with us. And don't worry, because we're back here bright and early tomorrow morning, because you thought you could get rid of us.
1: No, you can't. You can't. But tomorrow's Blur's Day, so good news. It's up to you to make that into a Thursday that feels like a Friday.
0: That's exactly right. But the rest of today is going to be Middays with Christian from 10 until 2. Then you have TJ Wicks for the Overdrive from 2 until 7.
1: That's right. And you know what? We got a chance to see him perform last night at Kroner. I just want to say he had a great set. He's a very good performer.
0: Yes. Snaps, snaps, snaps. Woo. Clapping would be way too loud.
1: Yeah. And then you got more music evenings. And then you can find me and Meech right back here in the morning.
0: Yeah. But if you're really hungry and you're thinking about somewhere to go to eat, well, we always recommend Harold's Burgers, because they are currently doing breakfast from 7 to 10. And they have really cool options for their burritos. And they're pretty big.
1: Right, and you're right on that. Yeah, and you're right on that timeline where it could be either or. They're finishing up the burritos, so maybe go grab one right now.
0: Yeah, I mean, hey, they might make one for you.
1: Like he said 7 to 10, but he was also like, "But we kind of have some burritos still at 10 until we don't."
0: Exactly.
1: Yeah.
0: If not, you can go get the rodeo burger. You can get a bunless option, a salad, or something for the kiddo too.
1: Okie smash.
0: Mmm.
1: All right, go get you some lunch.
0: All right, we're going to see you later.
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8: 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Here's your official 2 News weather forecast.
9: A calm Wednesday ahead with mostly clear skies, calm northeasterly winds, and afternoon temperatures in the lower 80s. We do have a chance for a few rain showers tomorrow morning, and then dry by the afternoon with gusty southerly winds and temperatures in the upper 80s. From the 2 News Oklahoma Weather Center, I'm meteorologist Stemma Landeros.
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1: Fox News, I'm CJ Papa. President Trump in China for his two-day state visit. More than a dozen business leaders are part of the U.S. delegation.
2: The president hopes to announce a deal with Boeing at the end of this. Also, he will push China to buy more soybeans. So one of the goals for China is to get the tariffs reduced. They want to make their goods cheaper to export into the U.S.
1: Fox Business's Edward Lawrence at the White House. Another key reading on inflation release showing a spike.
3: Prices paid at the wholesale level before they reached consumers jumped in April. The producer price index rose 1.4% for the month, up 1% for core PPI, excluding food and energy.
1: Fox's Gina Casola, 18 people still in quarantine, two facilities in Georgia and Nebraska, a group exposed to the hantavirus on that ill-fitted cruise ship. At least three passengers have died. 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
5: News from the Radio Oklahoma News Network. I'm Ann Roberts. A 20-year-old female is the second person arrested in connection to a mass shooting at Lake Arcadia. The shooting left one person dead and injured 22 others. Trittany Brown was taken into custody on assault with a dangerous weapon and possession of a firearm after juvenile adjudication charges. Police say the shooting was gang-related. Also in custody is 18-year-old Jalen Davis. He's facing a murder charge. The musical score for a movie set in southeastern Oklahoma was composed by a Calera High School graduate. Radio Oklahoma's David McCollum with the story.
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11: Hello to all you Lakes Country listeners. Welcome back to KEOK Middays. My name is Christian, and I'm going to be your host from 10 to 2 p.m. It's Wednesday, May 13th, and as always, we're playing five in a row to start off our show. The upcoming song block includes Matt Daniel, Randy Rogers Band, Nate Smith, and then Billy Joe Jones. So if you love country music, you're in the right spot. Keep listening to 102.1, and starting right now is Ricochet, Blink of an Eye.

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2: A calm Wednesday ahead with mostly clear skies, calm northeasterly winds, and afternoon temperatures in the lower 80s. We do have a chance for a few rain showers tomorrow morning, and then dry by the afternoon with gusty southerly winds and temperatures in the upper 80s. From the 2 News Oklahoma Weather Center, I'm meteorologist Stemma Landeros.
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7: 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The song starting right now is Up by Shania Twain.

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3: A calm Wednesday ahead with mostly clear skies, calm northeasterly winds, and afternoon temperatures in the lower 80s. We do have a chance for a few rain showers tomorrow morning and then dry by the afternoon with gusty southerly winds and temperatures in the upper 80s. From the 2 News Oklahoma Weather Center, I'm meteorologist Stemma Landeros.
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6: I'm Therese Crowley. A red carpet airport reception in Red China.
7: A military band and honor guard welcomed President Trump to Beijing as he exited Air Force One. Plus some 300 Chinese youngsters with chants of warm welcome. It's already nighttime in Beijing. When dawn rises, the two leaders will get down to business discussing trade, Iran, and U.S. arms sales to Taiwan.
6: Fox's Jonathan Savage. Energy prices from the Iran war drive a hot rise in April. Wholesale inflation 6% for the year. The South Carolina Supreme Court has overturned the murder conviction of disgraced lawyer Alec Murdaugh, ordering a new trial in the killing of his wife and son because of improper jury influence by the court clerk. Murdaugh is also doing time for stealing from clients. 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
8: News of the Radio Oklahoma News Network. I'm Ken Johnson. Increased access to affordable insulin, reduced prescription drug costs, marketplace competition, and resolving shortages of generic insulin is the goal behind a bill signed into law by the governor. The Oklahoma Insulin Affordability Program will be housed at the State Department of Health. The law takes effect November 1st. An Oak City nurse has been fired and charged with three counts of sexual battery following allegations of inappropriate behavior from co-workers. 57-year-old Michael Rawls faces charges of inappropriate sexual advances. The hospital fired Rawls after conducting an internal investigation. Suspect number two has been arrested in connection with the mass shooting at Arcadia Lake. 20-year-old Trinity Brown was arrested on assault with a dangerous weapon charges. The shooting injured 22 people and killed one person. I'm Ken Johnson on the Radio Oklahoma News Network.
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11: 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We come from different neighborhoods, different backgrounds. 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

That was Kenny Chesney with How Forever Feels. Welcome back to KEOK Middays. My name is Christian, and I'm your host. We're still in the middle of our song block, so don't touch that dial. There's still four more songs coming your way. That's going to include Mark Powell, George Bird, and then Ken Foe. But the song starting right now is Jamie Richards, Somewhere in the Middle.

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2: 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Here's your official 2 News weather forecast.
3: A calm Wednesday ahead with mostly clear skies, calm northeasterly winds, and afternoon temperatures in the lower 80s. We do have a chance for a few rain showers tomorrow morning, and then dry by the afternoon with gusty southerly winds and temperatures in the upper 80s. From the 2 News Oklahoma Weather Center, I'm meteorologist Emma Landeros.
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0: That was The Fall by Cody Johnson. You're listening to KOK Middays, and it's that time of the hour. It's ad break o'clock. So keep listening to support our local community and shops. And if you stick with me, Jesse Robb Jr., One Wild Reason is the first song up next. 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It's already tuned to Lakes Country 102.1.
1: 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Country News Now. John Pardee celebrates his California Sunrise album with a 10th anniversary edition out June 12th.
2: 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I want to see what this is about.
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0: That was Timothy Howells with I Don't Drink Anymore. And I bet you can guess what time it is. It's time for our ad break. But if you stick with us, there's another four in a row coming up next. And it's starting off with Willie Nelson. Then it's Amanda Kate Ferris, Bubba Wesley, and it finishes out with Cole Swindle. So if you love country music, you're on the best station there is. Lakes Country 102.1.
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2: A calm Wednesday ahead with mostly clear skies, calm northeasterly winds, and afternoon temperatures in the lower 80s. We do have a chance for a few rain showers tomorrow morning and then dry by the afternoon with gusty southerly winds and temperatures in the upper 80s. From the 2 News Oklahoma Weather Center, I'm meteorologist Stemma Landeros.
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1: I'm Gianna Delosi. President Trump is in Beijing for a high-stakes face-to-face meeting with President Xi, and trade, tech, and Taiwan all expected to be at the top of the agenda.
2: Taiwan hit record highs last year for its trade, and that's fueled by the AI surge. And some say that boom is adding friction and also giving Taiwan cover. The island, which, get this, is just roughly the size of the state of Maryland, it produces most of the world's advanced semiconductor chips, about 90%. So that means what happens there in Taiwan will be felt everywhere.
1: That's Fox Business's Lydia Hu. The South Carolina State Supreme Court overturned Alec Murdaugh's murder convictions and the killings of his wife and son in 2021, and throughout his life sentence, ruling unanimously that a court clerk influenced jurors to find Murdaugh guilty. Becky Hill later pleaded guilty to lying. 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
3: News of the Radio Oklahoma News Network. I'm Ken Johnson. Some 28,000 Oklahomans are already being paid well below the state required minimum wage of $7.25 an hour. That is one of the results from a new study by Rutgers and Northwestern universities. The chief researcher on the study is Jake Barnes.
4: Worker who's paid below the minimum wage during this period made $5 an hour. So it's hard to imagine somebody supporting themselves on $7.25 an hour, let alone $5 an hour.
3: The main offender were bars and restaurants. Oklahomans vote next month on raising the state's minimum wage. An 18-state coalition of attorneys general led by Alabama and Oklahoma are asking the EPA to use common sense to protect chemical manufacturing and storage facility level data. And the AGs are urging strict protection of a federal database to keep other nations and hacking threats from terrorizing residents. I'm Ken Johnson. On the Radio Oklahoma News Network.
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0: 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Here's your official 2 News weather forecast.
1: A calm Wednesday ahead with mostly clear skies, calm northeasterly winds, and afternoon temperatures in the lower 80s. We do have a chance for a few rain showers tomorrow morning, and then dry by the afternoon with gusty southerly winds and temperatures in the upper 80s. From the 2 News Oklahoma Weather Center, I'm meteorologist Emma Landeros.
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7: 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My name is Christian, and you're listening to KEOK Middays. That was the end of our ad break, which means it's time to get back to country music. The song coming up next is Randy Travis, Too Gone Too Long. Then he's going to be followed up by Craig Cook and the Marauders, Olivia Harms, and then finally Kelsey Ballerini. So if you love country, this is the best station. 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

0: 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Oklahoma men's basketball announcing the addition of consensus top 65 national high school senior Quincy Wadley. He is somebody who comes in, depending on what rankings you're looking at, he is either the highest ranked recruit or the second highest ranked recruit in the Porter Moser era of Oklahoma basketball. This goes back a while. Jeremiah Fears was ranked number 45 in 2024. Wadley comes in at number 52, depending on, again, what rankings you are taking a look at. Rangers baseball, they beat the Diamondbacks yesterday 7-4. Cardinals beat the A's 6-4. Each of those series do continue today. 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I'm Matt Pauly with the Sports Flash on Lakes Country 102.1.
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7: I had to yap about it a little bit. Anyway, that's really about it. 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

concert. It's a Daytona airbrush t-shirt. 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You know what I'm talking about. Hey baby, what you doing tonight? It's butterflies and Bud Lights under the stars and on the stripes of

0: That was the Five and Dimers with Wildflower Dreams. You're listening to KEOK Middays. It's about time for another ad break. So stick with us because these are the local shops that keep us in business. And if we're able to stay in business, I can keep playing you more country music, which is coming up next. Included in my next song block, we're starting off with Josh Ross, Hate How You Look. Then after him is Sheila Marshall, Billy Joe Jones, and finally Sugarland. So don't go anywhere. This is Lakes Country 102.1.
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3: It's a warm Wednesday with a refreshing northeast breeze. Today's high around 84 degrees. Sunshine, dry conditions for the rest of your day. Tonight's low in the upper 50s, then back to the mid-80s for your Thursday afternoon. Can't rule out a few morning showers on Thursday. Another slight chance of a storm Friday, Saturday, and again on Sunday. In the 2 News Weather Center, I'm certified meteorologist Mike Grogan.
0: It's here. 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
1: News. I'm Therese Crowley. First night in Beijing after President Xi's red carpet welcome for President Trump.
2: When dawn rises, the two leaders will get down to business discussing trade, Iran, and U.S. arms sales to Taiwan. President Trump wants China to buy more American soybeans, beef, and aircraft, but he's played down talk of him asking President Xi Jinping for help dealing with Iran.
1: Fox's Jonathan Savage. Senate Democrats failed for the seventh time to tie the president's hands on Iran with a war powers vote, 49-50. And a CIA whistleblower testifies to a government cover-up of evidence that COVID came from a lab. GOP Senator Bernie Moreno tells the witness.
3: And yet, just for the record, there's not a single solitary Democrat senator that's willing to sit in this chamber and listen to your testimony. I think that's an outrage and an insult to people
1: like you. The CIA calls the hearing dishonest political theater. 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
4: News from the Radio Oklahoma News Network. I'm Trey Davis. The cost of feeding yourself and a family is going up. The cost of all groceries increased along with eating out, pushing the overall food cost increase to 3.2%, with even larger increases expected this month and in June. A second person is now in custody accused in the mass shooting at Lake Arcadia. 20-year-old Trinity Brown is facing charges as a result of the gang fight that broke out at the lake party that turned deadly from gunfire, leaving 22 other people wounded. 18-year-old Jalen Davis was arrested earlier, and more arrests are expected. Governor Stitt will decide if state-monitored clinical trials will begin on the root of a shrub that produces a psychedelic compound. Ibogaine has shown promise in treating post-traumatic stress disorder, traumatic brain injuries, and substance abuse issues. Raymond Johnson beat his girlfriend, Brooke Whitaker, with a hammer and then doused her and the woman's 7-year-old daughter, Kaya, with gasoline and set them on fire. More on these stories at RadioOklahomaNews.com. For the Radio Oklahoma News Network, I'm Trey Davis.
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That was Haggard by Brandon Ryder. You're listening to KOK Middays, and we're still in the middle of our song block. So get excited, there's four more coming up right now. It's going to include Michael Ray, Luke Combs, and then Chaser Crouch. So if you love country music, keep it right here on Lynx Country 102.1. And our next song starting up is Caleb Young, Neon Never Lies.

0: 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Here's your official 2 News weather forecast.
1: It's a warm Wednesday with a refreshing northeast breeze. Today's high around 84 degrees. Sunshine, dry conditions for the rest of your day. Tonight's low in the upper 50s, then back to the mid-80s for your Thursday afternoon. Can't rule out a few morning showers on Thursday. Another slight chance of a storm Friday, Saturday, and again on Sunday. In the 2 News Weather Center, I'm certified meteorologist Mike Grogan.
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5: 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Here's your official 2 News weather forecast.
6: It's a warm Wednesday with a refreshing northeast breeze. Today's high around 84 degrees. Sunshine, dry conditions for the rest of your day. Tonight's low in the upper 50s, then back to the mid-80s for your Thursday afternoon. Can't rule out a few morning showers on Thursday. Another slight chance of a storm Friday, Saturday, and again on Sunday. In the 2 News Weather Center, I'm certified meteorologist Mike Grogan.
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4: 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So get ready for four in a row, starting with Riley Green, Change My Mind, then Tristan Robertson, Drew Baldridge, and finally Garth Brooks. But don't worry, this is Lakes Country, and we keep playing country all day long. Our next host is TJ Wicks, and he'll kick it into overdrive with his no show. So I'll see you guys same time, same place, right here on Lakes Country 102.1.

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3: Fox News, I'm John Saucier. President Trump arriving in Beijing today for a summit with Chinese President Xi Jinping. The two leaders are expected to discuss trade and tariffs, among other subjects. Kentucky Republican Representative James Comer telling Fox Business the United States needs a trade deal with China.
4: We need China to buy more agriculture goods from the United States. We need China to import American energy. And at the same time, I think there are things China can produce cheaper than we can in the United States.
3: Republicans in several states pushing forward on redrawing congressional maps ahead of the midterms. House Speaker Mike Johnson on Fox and Friends talking about the GOP's razor-thin majority heading into November's elections.
5: We have a great record to run on. We got better candidates in the field. We're applying common sense. Again, that's a big thing. You have a president who's running like it's 2024. He's out on the campaign trail as well because the stakes are so high.
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7: News from the Radio Oklahoma News Network. I'm David McCollum. A Mexican national living in Tulsa has been sentenced for drug conspiracy. 34-year-old Jose Amadeus Sanchez will serve 37 months in federal prison, followed by 5 years of supervised release. He was accused of being a courier for a Mexican drug cartel that sells fentanyl, meth, and other drugs in Oklahoma. More than 35 people connected to the cartel have been arrested. Quantum Space is opening a new spacecraft manufacturing facility in Tulsa. The plant will build the Ranger spacecraft for commercial missions and the U.S. Space Force. Hiring starts later this month. Lieutenant Colonel Dan Rooney has ended his campaign for Oklahoma's 1st Congressional District, citing his military oath and President Trump's endorsement of another candidate. Rooney says Trump called him and discussed a possible administration role. More on these stories at RadioOklahomaNews.com. For the Radio Oklahoma News Network, I'm David McCollum.
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11: 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We're going to kick off the overdrive today with five straight songs. We got the Josh Abbott Band, Mitch Russell, Dustin Lynch, Mike Ryan. But we're going to kick it off with Kenny Chesney and Beer in Mexico. So don't you go anywhere. 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

0: song by Mike Ryan. Hey, y'all, this is TJ Wicks. You're listening to Lakes Country 102.1. We're going to take a quick commercial break. Maybe hear some news and weather from News 2. Oh, but on the flip side, we've got Lee Bryce, Chuck Weimer, Justin Moore, and Ty Myers. So don't you go anywhere. 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
3: 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Here's your official 2 News weather forecast.
4: It's a warm Wednesday with a refreshing northeast breeze. Today's high around 84 degrees. Sunshine, dry conditions for the rest of your day. Tonight's low in the upper 50s, then back to the mid 80s for your Thursday afternoon. Can't rule out a few morning showers on Thursday. Another slight chance of a storm Friday, Saturday, and again on Sunday. In the 2 News Weather Center, I'm certified meteorologist Mike Grogan.
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0: Oh, Into the Earth by Ty Myers. Hey, y'all, this is TJ Wicks. You're listening to the Lakes Country 102.1. We're cruising right along here on the Overdrive. We got ourselves another quick break, and then we've got Caleb Sutton, Scotty McCreary, and Prophets and Outlaws. 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

0: Prophets and Outlaws, hey y'all, this is TJ Wicks. You're listening to Lakes Country 102.1. We're going to take another quick commercial break, but on the flip side, we've got KC Johns, Cody Jinks, Kyle Park, and Chase Harden. So don't you go anywhere. 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
1: 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Here's your official 2 News weather forecast.
2: It's a warm Wednesday with a refreshing northeast breeze. Today's high around 84 degrees. Sunshine, dry conditions for the rest of your day. Tonight's low in the upper 50s, then back to the mid 80s for your Thursday afternoon. Can't rule out a few morning showers on Thursday. Another slight chance of a storm Friday, Saturday, and again on Sunday. In the 2 News Weather Center, I'm certified meteorologist Mike Grogan.
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1: Fox News, I'm Tom Graham. The Trump administration claims they're cracking down on fraud involving taxpayer-funded programs. Vice President J.D. Vance warning states to do more.
2: For those states that refuse to get serious about fraud, we are going to turn off that anti-fraud money. And if we continue to find problems, we can turn off other resources within their state Medicaid programs as well.
1: Trump administration's increased focus on fraud started with investigations in Minnesota. A former lawyer from South Carolina who was convicted of murdering his wife and adult son has won a new trial.
3: The state Supreme Court in South Carolina is granting Alex Murdaugh a new trial. The former attorney from a prominent legal firm bearing his family name was sent to prison for life in 2023 after being convicted of killing both his wife Maggie and adult son Paul.
1: Fox's Evan Brown. 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
5: News from the Radio Oklahoma News Network. I'm Bob Sands. It's not just gasoline prices that are skyrocketing. New figures from the federal government show Americans paid more last month to buy groceries. The cost of eating out, even at fast food chains, also increased, pushing the overall food price hikes to 3.2%. That's the highest increase year over year since 2023. Higher prices expected this month. A second person now in custody accused in the mass shooting at Lake Arcadia. 20-year-old Trinity Brown is facing charges as a result of the gang fight that broke out at the lake party that turned deadly from gunfire that also left 22 other people wounded. 18-year-old Jalen Davis was arrested earlier, and more arrests are still possible. A Tulsa man has been sentenced in a drug conspiracy case. Mexican national Jose Sanchez to serve 37 months in a federal prison for currying fentanyl. For the Radio Oklahoma News Network, I'm Bob Sands.
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9: 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We're going to go ahead and kick off this next hour with five straight songs coming your way. We got Matt Daniel, Jason Boland and the Stragglers, The Bells, Oh Cooper Wade. But we're going to kick it off with Buy My Own Drinks by Runaway June. So don't you go anywhere. 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

0: love Jesus by Cooper Wade. Hey, y'all, this is TJ Wicks. We're going to go ahead and take another commercial break, maybe hear some news and weather, but coming up on the backside of the break, we've got all Brantley Gilbert, Charlie Crockett, Laney Wilson, and Vincent Mason, so don't you go anywhere. 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
3: 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Here's your official 2 News weather forecast.
4: It's a warm Wednesday with a refreshing northeast breeze. Today's high around 84 degrees. Sunshine, dry conditions for the rest of your day. Tonight's low in the upper 50s, then back to the mid-80s for your Thursday afternoon. Can't rule out a few morning showers on Thursday. Another slight chance of a storm Friday, Saturday, and again on Sunday. In the 2 News Weather Center, I'm certified meteorologist Mike Grogan. She can
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0: Wish You Well by Vincent Mason. Hey, y'all, this is TJ Wicks. We're going to take another commercial break, but coming up on the flip side, we've got Hudson Westbrook, Sarah Evans, and Daryl Perry. So don't you go anywhere. 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

0: If You Know, You Know by Daryl Perry. Hey, y'all, this is T.J. Wicks. We're going to go ahead and take another commercial break over here on the Overdrive. But on the flip side, we've got Jason Aldean, Cameron Albright, Dirk Bentley, and Luke Combs from right out the other. So don't you go anywhere. You're listening to Lakes Country 102.1.
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2: 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Here's your official 2 News weather forecast.
3: It's a warm Wednesday with a refreshing northeast breeze. Today's high around 84 degrees. Sunshine, dry conditions for the rest of your day. Tonight's low in the upper 50s, then back to the mid-80s for your Thursday afternoon. Can't rule out a few morning showers on Thursday. Another slight chance of a storm Friday, Saturday, and again on Sunday. In the 2 News Weather Center, I'm certified meteorologist Mike Grogan.
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1: Fox News, I'm John Saucier. President Trump said this week the ceasefire with Iran is on life support and that the latest Iranian peace proposal was totally unacceptable. Vice President J.D. Vance, though, says he's still seeing progress.
2: The fundamental question is, do we make enough progress that we satisfy the president's red line? And the red line is very simple. He needs to feel confident that we've put a number of protections in place such that Iran will never have a nuclear weapon.
1: The CDC is monitoring American passengers exposed to the hantavirus while aboard a Dutch cruise ship. Dr. Brendan Jackson, leading the response of the University of Nebraska, says staff have been monitoring patients since May 11th.
3: This particular virus has a long incubation period, so the monitoring period is 42 days, and the 42 days started with the departure of the ship.
1: There are two other Americans in quarantine at George's Emory University. We've heard a patient in France is critically ill. 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
6: 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From Bonnie plants to bulk garden seeds, we've got everything you need to get that homestead back in the ground once the clouds clear. Swing by 1501 South Park Hill Road in Tahlequah. We've got plenty of room for the trailer, and the coffee is the only thing around here that isn't under a weather warning.
7: 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I'm Bob Sands. It's not just gasoline prices that are skyrocketing. New figures from the federal government show Americans paid more last month to buy groceries. The cost of eating out, even at fast food chains, also increased, pushing the overall food price hikes to 3.2%. That's the highest increase year over year since 2023. Higher prices expected this month. A second person now in custody accused in the mass shooting at Lake Arcadia. 20-year-old Trinity Brown is facing charges as a result of a gang fight that broke out at the lake party that turned deadly from gunfire that also left 22 other people wounded. 18-year-old Jalen Davis was arrested earlier, and more arrests are still possible. A Tulsa man has been sentenced in a drug conspiracy case, Mexican national Jose Sanchez, to serve 37 months in a federal prison for currying fentanyl. For the Radio Oklahoma News Network, I'm Bob Sands.
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14: 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We're going to go ahead and kick this next hour off with five straight songs here on the Overdrive. We've got Jamie Richards, Brett Young, Corey Kent, Addison Malik, but we're going to kick it off with Drinking Bone by Tracy Byrd. So don't you go anywhere. 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

0: Whiskey After Women by Allison Malik. Hey, y'all, this is TJ Wicks. We're going to go ahead and take another commercial break, a little pause for the calls, maybe some news and weather, and then after the break, we've got Wade Bowen, Seth Carden, Bree Bagwell, and Ella Langley to round it all out. So just keep it right here on Lakes Country 102.1.
1: 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Here's your official 2 News weather forecast.
2: It's a warm Wednesday with a refreshing northeast breeze. Today's high around 84 degrees. Sunshine, dry conditions for the rest of your day. Tonight's low in the upper 50s, then back to the mid 80s for your Thursday afternoon. Can't rule out a few morning showers on Thursday. Another slight chance of a storm Friday, Saturday, and again on Sunday. In the 2 News Weather Center, I'm certified meteorologist Mike Grogan.
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0: Heard by Ella Langley. Hey, y'all, this is TJ Witch. You're listening to the Overdrive here on Lakes Country 102.1. We've got another quick commercial break come towards your way, but after the break, we've got Jesse Robb Jr., Marty Stewart, and William Clark Green. So don't you go anywhere. 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
3: I didn't know about that stat until someone sent it to me.
2: That's Ryan Blaney, and my name is Brad Gilley. Welcome to Texas Motor Speedway's Total Access today. Through the first 11 races in 2025, three different Ford drivers went to victory lane. Josh Berry won at Las Vegas Motor Speedway, Austin Cindric won at Talladega, and Joey Logano won at Texas Motor Speedway. Since then, nearly a year ago, Ryan Blaney is the only Ford driver who has been to victory lane, and he's won four times during that stretch, three last year, plus a win at Phoenix earlier this year. And while Ford has continued to perform, they currently have five drivers who would be in chase contention. Putting cars in victory lane is something that just simply hasn't happened, with the exception of Blaney.
3: I just think we've done a great job within our group of bringing fast cars and being able to pull out wins and stuff like that. And, you know, a lot of other guys have been running well. You know, I think the other cars in our group run well. RFK guys run really well. That's just coincidence, you know, that we've been able to do it. So I just try to focus on my group and try to bring as many wins as we can to Ford and all those people that watch us every weekend, Jim Farley and those guys. And it's been nice to get them victory lane a lot. Can always be more, though.
2: NASCAR is back in Texas next week with a triple header in the Worth 400 weekend, featuring the Craftsman Truck, O'Reilly, and the NASCAR Cup Series, as well as high limit racing at the dirt track. 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
5: It's definitely a project where you can let it play and you can just let time pass by in a good spirit and good lyrics and a good time. And hopefully they walk away with this album and say, man, I really want to go see that guy live. I want to see what this is about.
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0: Stubborn and Remains by William Clark Green. Hey, y'all, this is TJ Wicks. We're going to take another commercial break, maybe here's some news, weather, sports, and then after the ads, we've got Morgan Wallen, Amanda Kate Ferris, and Pat Green, and Roger Krager. So don't you go anywhere. 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
1: 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Here's your official 2 News weather forecast.
2: It's a warm Wednesday with a refreshing northeast breeze. Today's high around 84 degrees. Sunshine, dry conditions for the rest of your day. Tonight's low in the upper 50s, then back to the mid 80s for your Thursday afternoon. Can't rule out a few morning showers on Thursday. Another slight chance of a storm Friday, Saturday, and again on Sunday. In the 2 News Weather Center, I'm certified meteorologist Mike Grogan.
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3: Fox News, I'm Tom Graham. The Trump administration claims it's cracking down on fraud involving taxpayer-funded programs.
4: How long are people going to pay into programs if they know that that money doesn't go to a low-income kid who needs health care, but that money goes into a fraudster getting rich?
3: Vice President J.D. Vance warning states to do more. The CDC monitoring American passengers who were exposed to the Hanta virus while aboard a Dutch cruise ship.
5: All the passengers that were on the ship after that detection phase were transported just several days ago on a private plane directly from the Canary Islands to here in Omaha, Nebraska.
3: Dr. Brandon Jackson of the CDC says they are quarantining at the University of Nebraska. A Utah mother who published a children's book about grief after the death of her husband and was later found guilty of killing him, learning her fate. Corey Richens was sentenced to life in prison. 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
6: News from the Radio Oklahoma News Network. I'm Bob Sands. Tulsa police shoot and kill a man who shot at his wife as she was inside a car, causing the vehicle to crash. Officer used canines and drones to search for Michael Folsom. He ran from the crash site, hid in a pond in a wooded area near an elementary school. Tulsa police say they have a long history with Folsom. He was just released from prison 6 weeks ago. A Tulsa man also has been sentenced in a drug conspiracy case. Radio Oklahoma's David McCollum with that.
7: Mexican national Jose Amadeus Sanchez will serve 37 months in federal prison and 5 years of supervised release. Prosecutors say he was a courier for a cartel tied to fentanyl and meth trafficking in Oklahoma. More than 35 people connected to the cartel have been arrested.
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14: 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It's our motivation. 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
15: 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We're going to go ahead and kick this off with 5 straight songs on your drive home. We've got Trevor Underwood, Jake Bush, Justin Moore, and Shane Smith and the Saints. But we're going to kick it off with Sticks and Stones by Tracy Lawrence. So don't you go anywhere. 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
1: Live Free by Shane Smith and the Saints. Hey, y'all, this is DJ Wicks. 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We're going to go ahead and take another commercial break, but coming up on the flip side, we've got Toby Keith, Emily Hollingshed, Cody Cannon and the Departed, and Jordan Davis. So don't you go anywhere. Great songs coming up after the break here on Lakes Country 102.1.
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5: It's a warm Wednesday with a refreshing northeast breeze. Today's high around 84 degrees. Sunshine, dry conditions for the rest of your day. Tonight's low in the upper 50s, then back to the mid 80s for your Thursday afternoon. Can't rule out a few morning showers on Thursday. Another slight chance of a storm Friday, Saturday, and again on Sunday. In the 2 News Weather Center, I'm certified meteorologist Mike Grogan.
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0: Jordan Davis. Hey, y'all, this is TJ Wicks. You're listening to Lakes Country 102.1. We're going to take another quick pause for the calls, but coming up after the ads, we've got Guy Vincent, Darius Rucker, and Sadie June. So don't you go anywhere. 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
1: Loving people and working hard. 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
2: 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Dallas Cowboys football wide receiver George Pickens recently signed his franchise tag. Now he is not showing up for voluntary work, at least not yet. Indications had been given by Executive Vice President Stephen Jones that they thought Pickens would show up for the voluntary work. So far, that has not happened. He is not required to come to the facility until June 16th. Oklahoma City Thunder basketball, they watched the San Antonio Spurs defeat the Minnesota Timberwolves last night, 126-97. San Antonio now leads that series 3-2, so they're 1-1 away to advancing to the Western Conference Finals, where they would match up against Oklahoma City. 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

0: June's Honky Tonk Moon. Hey, y'all, this is TJ Wicks. We're going to take another quick commercial break. Maybe there's some news and weather, but coming up on the flip side, we've got Gavin Adcock, Sheila Marshall, Flatland Calvary, and Matt Stell. So don't you go anywhere. 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
5: 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Here's your official 2 News weather forecast.
6: We will warm up as we close out the week. Look for morning lows Thursday morning in the upper 50s with a stray shower possible, but most of us will stay dry. Afternoon highs in the mid-80s with a gusty south breeze. We'll hold in the upper 60s to near 70 Friday morning with a few showers possible. Friday afternoon, mid to upper 80s. In the 2 News Weather Center, I'm Chief Meteorologist Michael Sager.
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1: Fox News, I'm John Saucier. The Energy Secretary Chris Wright says Iran has access to enough uranium to obtain a nuclear weapon. Well, Louisiana Senator John Kennedy on Fox telling us why he doesn't trust Iran having access to nuclear materials.
2: Iran has been a problem since God was a baby. And the problem is that the leadership there is a strain of crazy that can't be fixed. If you give them a bomb, they will use it.
1: The CDC is monitoring American passengers who are exposed to hantavirus on a Dutch cruise ship. They're quarantining at the University of Nebraska. The incident manager for the hantavirus response from the CDC, Dr. David Fitter, says they're being transparent.
3: We're working really closely with all contacts to ensure that they understand what is expected for them to appropriately monitor themselves.
1: Three people have died from that disease on board of that vessel. 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
4: News from the Radio Oklahoma News Network. I'm Bob Sands. Another death row inmate scheduled to die tomorrow at the state prison in McAllister. Raymond Johnson beat his girlfriend Brooke Whitaker with a hammer and then doused her and the woman's seven-month-old daughter Kaya with gasoline and set them on fire back in 2007. A new spacecraft manufacturing facility is coming to Tulsa. Radio Oklahoma's David McCollum has that story.
5: 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The vehicle will be used for commercial missions and by the U.S. Space Force. Hiring is expected to begin this month for engineering, precision manufacturing, quality inspection, and operations support positions. Aerospace and aviation remain Oklahoma's second largest economic engine.
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9: 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We're going to be winding down here on this last hour, but we've got five straight songs coming your way. We got Caleb Young, David Allen Barnes, Miranda Lambert, and American Allen. But we're going to kick it off with Seven Bridges Road by Ricochet. So don't you go anywhere. 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

0: I would rather sit on a cactus by American Allen. Hey, y'all, this is TJ Wicks. You're listening to Lakes Country 102.1. We're going to go ahead and take another commercial break, maybe hear some news weather. But coming up on the flip side, we've got Granger Smith, Aiden Berdez, and then we've got Mike Ryan and Luke Combs. So don't you go anywhere. Great songs coming up here on Lakes Country 102.1.
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3: We will warm up as we close out the week. Look for morning lows Thursday morning in the upper 50s with a stray shower possible, but most of us will stay dry. Afternoon highs in the mid-80s with a gusty south breeze. We'll hold in the upper 60s to near 70 Friday morning with a few showers possible. Friday afternoon, mid to upper 80s. In the 2 News Weather Center, I'm Chief Meteorologist Michael Sager.
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0: Oh, Days Like These by Luke Combs. Hey, y'all, this is TJ Wicks. We're going to go ahead and take another commercial break here. Thank y'all for listening. If you guys like what you're hearing, I am here every Monday through Friday from 2 to 7 here on the Overdrive. But we're going to take another quick break. We've got Till You Ride, Dierks Bentley, and Billy Joe Jones coming after the break. So don't you go anywhere. 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
2: 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And Tucker told me that he always enjoys Las Vegas.
1: I've definitely had some fun in Vegas in my time, for sure.
8: In the casino or elsewhere?
1: Casinos mostly. But, I mean, nowadays my life is so crazy, I think that just adds to the craziness. And I'm definitely more of a slow down kind of person now. But there was a time in my life where I went to Vegas with a couple buddies, and we still tell stories about it.
8: What stays in Vegas, I guess.
1: Yeah, that's right.
8: What's your game of choice?
1: Man, I like blackjack. I like Texas or Ultimate Hold'em.
8: Oh, yeah? Yeah.
1: Where you're playing the dealer.
8: Right.
1: Also like just regular Texas Hold'em poker. Yeah, that's usually my main games that I play. I'll hop around every once in a while. Yeah. But I haven't been to a casino in a while.
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0: 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Hey, y'all, this is TJ Wicks. 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We've got one more commercial break coming up your way, but now I'm getting out of here. But I'm going to leave y'all with four straight songs coming up after this commercial break. We got Tucker Whitmore, Tristan Robertson, Lucas Nelson, and George Strait. So y'all keep it right here, and I'll see y'all tomorrow here on Lakes Country 102.1.
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3: We will warm up as we close out the week. Look for morning lows Thursday morning in the upper 50s with a stray shower possible, but most of us will stay dry. Afternoon highs in the mid-80s with a gusty south breeze. We'll hold in the upper 60s to near 70 Friday morning with a few showers possible. Friday afternoon, mid to upper 80s. In the 2 News Weather Center, I'm Chief Meteorologist Michael Sager.
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1: Fox News, I'm Tom Rigotti. President Trump arrives in Beijing for a high-stakes meeting with China's leader. Fox's Peter Doocy is there.
2: President Trump says, I will be asking President Xi, a leader of extraordinary distinction, to open